0: FM.
1: Hello guys, my name is Stanko and you're listening to my melodic techno and house set for Urban FM.

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1: I'll go to Paris with you. Just say the word, it don't matter what day it is, what month, what week, what season. I just want to be with you.
0: Oh, the leaves are brown, all tumbling down. Remember, dear, I was so content with you.

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That, that nut, give me that. 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

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That. That nut. Give me that. 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That nut. Give me that. Give me that.

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1: Tam cesta, to in cuisine.
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1: Oh, yeah.
0: Sending out love and good wishes to everyone. Keep it here. Enjoy your day.

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1: Oh, yeah.
0: Sending out love and good wishes to everyone. Keep it here. Enjoy your day.

Yeah. I remember rapping for Jay and Cam. 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I remember being nervous to do Victoria's Secret. 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

0: 30 hours.
1: This is Ray K47. I'm talking about Rio Daddy, the Rio the OG. Rio the young OG. I'm Ray the OG. My little man's came up in the hard hood. You know what it was. But I'm talking about the struggle was real and it paid off. You got to go sit down, unfortunately, for a minute. But I'm talking about the minute going to go by so smooth because I had to do it. It's part of life. I'm talking about some of the stuff we go through, you got to. He'll be right back. You'll see. And I'm talking about everything going to be good because I'm going to hold him down. Just keep up and follow us.
2: Damn, Spurt, you shot this.
3: Ooh, shit. That's a Danny G beat.
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1: Yeah, yeah. I wear $1,200 jeans now, bum ass niggas.
2: Before the deal,
3: call that nigga Big Wap. He got a lot of guap. 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He got big diamonds. 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

You have the address for the after party? 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
3: Ale... 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

You know, you hear a lot of people complaining about what they don't have. Wow, you actually got people out here that's been laid off, having some real hard times. They losing their houses. They trying to figure out where they're going to sleep, where they're going to get their next meal. I mean, you name it, it's going on. When you get to look at that people that really have stuff versus the ones that's really struggling and trying to hold on to what they have. And I'm just reflecting on growing up. Seemed like the less that we had, we was at our best. This is real what I'm talking about, and this is a wake-up call. We shared more when we had less.

And I'm just reflecting on growing up. Seemed like the less that we had, we was at our best. This is real what I'm talking about, and this is a wake-up call. We shared more when we had less.

Interstellar Flight 643 heading to Andromeda. Welcome on board Interstellar Galactic Starfighter Sandra. We will reach Andromeda after a flight of 3 terrestrial years, but the time will not pass. Actually, 12 hours after takeoff, we will reach Andromeda. Fasten your seatbelts, refrain from smoking, and relax yourself in a comfortable

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